KXKL HD1 Denver Boulder is Cool 105, where it's a cool party weekend. All weekend long, we're rolling out even more of Denver's greatest hits. 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

104.5, Denver's Greatest Hits. Kevin says, I already bought tickets to a cool concert. Me and my wifey and all our friends, we're going to be dancing all night long. Lionel Richie, but we'd really love VIP treatment. That begins Monday morning. Wake up and win right here. Cool 105.

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12: 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How about Smash Mouth? 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

0: 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Carrie Underwood, Police, Boyz II Men, all next.
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1: Here's the thing. 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

KXKL HD1 Denver Boulder is Cool 105, where it's a cool party weekend. 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
1: Here's the thing. If you golf, and I don't do golf well, and you look at something, you tend to hit towards that. 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
1: Well, very good Monday morning to you. We are back at it on this Monday morning. It is 6:02. I'm Melissa Moore. I am happy you're here. Today, by the way, the first day you get qualified for the Ride All Day, Rock All Night, this is where we qualify you for 4 VIP tickets going to our Big Cool Concert 2026 and also going to the VIP pre-show party. And then for every time you get qualified, and we're doing it all day long, every day this week, you get 2 tickets to Elitch Gardens. So the first time we're going to do that qualification, let me take a little look-see here in the future. Before 8:30, let's just say that. Before 8:30 this morning, you will hear the cue to call. You can't miss it. And we'll get you qualified for the Ride All Day, Rock All Night, which is going to be so much fun. Lionel Richie, Earth, Wind & Fire. We're all super excited about that one. All right, some of our hot topics today. I know what we're not excited about. I think we all kind of knew the fire situation, the wildfire situation in Colorado was going to take off. I mean, it's a dry winter. We've had a lot of dry weather throughout the state. And so there's 3 different big wildfires burning right now in western Colorado. I know I saw the pictures last night of the one that took off near Ouray. And just, I mean, unbelievable how fast that went. And they're saying that was a down power line. And then reading the headline this morning was just heartbroken to read that 3 firefighters were killed fighting that fire on the Colorado-Utah border. All right, some other things in Colorado, a little bit happier news. Colorado, apparently, we all know we like our craft beers, we like our Coors, and we also like cocktails. So they did a list of the states that were searching for cocktails online. And the number one state, it was Mai Tais, it was Hawaii, then it was New York, then it was Massachusetts. Colorado, we came in number 5 out of the way, by the way. Imagine this, you go out to your truck. Maybe you got a work truck sitting out there in the driveway. You open the door and what's inside? How about a bear? That's what happened to a guy in Steamboat Springs. But here's what I love. Where most people run inside screaming, not him. He got like a 2x4 and was chasing the bear off his property. And finally, if you're planning on a summer trip, you're going to Disneyland this summer and you're like, yeah, we're doing Pirates of the Caribbean. I mean, how do you not do that right at Disneyland? Just be ready. They made some changes. They shut it down for a couple weeks. They just reopened it on Friday. And so at the grotto scene at the end, I guess a big change. I don't want to ruin it for you, but you'll see it if you're heading on out.

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0: 105, Denver's Greatest Hits with Melissa Moore in the morning. Denver weather. All right, it's going to be a hot day today. Let's find out what's going on. 56 degrees in Wheat Ridge, 54 degrees here. Cool 105 in Lone Tree and Channel 7's Lisa Hidalgo.
1: Good morning, Colorado, and happy Monday. Well, we're starting off with some fairly quiet conditions. The winds are going to kick up, though, especially over the western half of the state, and fire danger does remain high. We're also seeing smoke filtering in over the eastern plains, so there will be some air quality alerts for multiple pollutants today. We're looking at temperatures in the upper 80s, so actually a little more seasonal today. We'll be at right around 90 through midweek, and then it gets a lot hotter by the end of the week. Have a great day. I'm Denver 7 Chief Meteorologist Lisa Hidalgo.
2: Cool 105 traffic. Overnight construction picked up along westbound I-70, making your approach to E-470. 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We are off to a good start for your Monday morning drive. No accidents to report at this point, just light building traffic through Thornton. Safety starts underneath. 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I'm Chris McLaughlin with traffic on Cool 105.
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0: your morning jolt of caffeine, or whatever we do here in Colorado.
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0: 105, Denver's greatest hits. Melissa Moore in the morning. It is 6:25. Happy to have you here on this Monday. First day, by the way, to get qualified for the ride all day, rock all night. We're going to qualify you all week long throughout the day to win 4 VIP tickets and 4 passes to get into the big VIP pre-show party for Cool Concert 2026, Lionel Richie and Earth, Wind & Fire. It's going to be a tremendous show. So just so you know, you're going to hear the cue to call the first time before 8:30 this morning and then just be caller 10. So producer Dixon's here as well on this Monday morning. And I was telling him, I'm like, you know, for the most part, I had this really chill weekend. It was nice. Like, I've been sick for the past 3 weeks, isn't it?
1: It's felt like forever.
0: Oh my gosh. Yeah. And so finally this weekend, I was like, I'm starting to turn a corner. I bought these, hostas, which are plants.
1: Okay.
0: And they have been sitting in the containers I bought them in from the big box store in the location they should be, but not in the ground. Cause I haven't, I've been sick. I was like, I can't even go out there and plant these things. And Tim's like, I'll plant them. I'm like, no, babe, I love doing it.
1: So they've just been sitting waiting for you to get better.
0: Yeah. So I keep watering the containers, you know, because I can't seem to get them in the ground. I'm like, this is ridiculous. So finally got them in the ground this weekend. And then the highlight of the weekend was my friend Kiki. I made the mistake of telling her that I cut our cat, because we have a cat and a dog, toothless, and that I cut his nails.
1: Oh, okay.
0: Okay. So I'm like, yeah, I cut his nails. And she's like, what? She has not been able to find a vet that would cut her cat's nails. And I was like, well, is the cat psycho? Like, I've met her cat, but I didn't remember him being.
1: Is she attacking on sight?
0: Well, and that's the thing. So she's like, would you come over and do it? So I was like, okay. So I get the kitty nail trimmer and I head on over to her house yesterday morning to go do this. She had to drug her cat in order for me to cut the nails. And I'm like, the cat was, I mean, to me was fine. I was
1: Oh my God.
0: I was like, just so we know, this is not my every month job from here on out. But I think because her cat was high as a kite.
1: Yeah, he was just enjoying it, right?
0: I was like, rawr, meow, you know.
1: Oh, that's amazing.
0: Yes. So there was my weekend, including pottery.
1: Oh,
0: yes.
1: How about yours? Great. Saturday was pretty boring, but Sunday it turned a corner. All right. So let me set the scene for you. 7 a.m. I'm just sleeping in bed, enjoying my business. And all of a sudden I just hear bomb, bomb, bomb, bomb, bomb. So I get up and I'm like, man, someone must be pounding on someone else's door. And I go to walk to my bathroom. Splash, splash, splash. I look down on the floor. I've got about 1.5 inches of water all through my bathroom and soaking into the rest of my apartment. So I'm like, oh my God, what's going on? So I'm scrambling, trying to figure out this bum, bum, bum, bum, bum. And I'm like, oh, they must be talking to me. So I quickly throw on some pajama bottoms, no top, go to the door. No one says, you know, maintenance, nothing. Gentleman just goes, you got water in your apartment? I go, yeah, no, it's flooding the bathroom. And he walks in, takes a look around, walks right back out, doesn't say a word to me. I'm like, what is going on? So I start looking. I'm just starting to process. My entire bathroom is soaked. So I'm grabbing towels, trying to throw them down. There's 2 leaks. It's just dripping from my ceiling and dripping from one of my ceiling lights.
0: Oh,
1: so I'm
0: no.
1: like, what's going on?
0: Your neighbor above you.
1: Bum, bum, bum. An hour later, mind you, they finally get a hold of my upstairs neighbor. Go into his apartment. He started a bath the night before, fell asleep, and flooded his apartment, my apartment, and the apartment below me.
0: No.
1: So I spent all of Sunday with an F-16 jet engine dehumidifier going to my apartment. Last night, I was like a cartoon character with a pillow over my ears as you saw all through the apartment because I'm trying to dry it out right now.
0: Oh, my gosh.
1: Yeah. So I was swimming in a water-filled apartment over the weekend.
0: I cannot believe the guy above you started a bath before he went to bed.
1: Yep.
0: And that's why it was coming through your ceiling.
1: Mm-hmm. And he just left it on. And the funny thing is that I stayed up a little bit that night and I remember thinking like, man, this guy is taking a long shower because I could just hear the water running.
0: Sure enough,
1: he let it go. So I'm currently waiting to see what the repair is going to be because I forgot to mention they had to puncture holes in my ceiling, in my bathroom.
0: Of course they do.
1: Now, of course, they didn't puncture it over the bathtub. They just punctured it in the middle of the bathroom. So it flooded even more.
0: Are you kidding me?
1: No, I'm hot. I am hot, Melissa.
0: You should be hot. Like, I don't even know what to say about all that. I mean, that's bad, especially because now you've got the concern of mold and mildew and you've got all your computers and stuff.
1: Well, thank goodness it didn't get to the rest of the apartment, but my pantry, I have to throw everything out of it because water got all into the pantry. It's a mess. Thank goodness it wasn't my bedroom.
0: I hope you have renter's insurance.
1: Oh, I do. Okay. That's why I'm glad it didn't get to any of the expensive electronics.
0: No, I know, but you're going to have to catalog all of that. I can't even imagine.
1: Happy producer Sunday, I guess. I don't know what to say.
0: Oh my gosh. I feel like we need to open the guest room for you at our house.
1: I might need a shower, Melissa.
0: Oh gosh.

0: Bram, Cool 105, all part of Denver's greatest hits. Melissa Moore in the morning, producer Dixon here with me as well. And I came in this morning, you know, and we always catch up, producer Dixon and I, on, hey, how was your weekend? What did you do? I mean, we send each other messages over the weekend about work, but we kind of save those weekend stories for when we walk in. And I walked in to find out that producer Dixon, you must live on the second floor?
1: Yep, I'm the sandwich in the Oreo.
0: Oh my gosh, and his Oreo got melted yesterday because the guy above him, he must have been drunk or something.
1: Well, I didn't want to say that, but when I got a look at him the next morning, he looked a little hungover.
0: Yeah, so he starts a bath, forgets about it. It goes, the water goes all night long. And so producer, as soon as you told me you had water coming through your lights, I was like, yeah, that's somebody flooded something out above you.
1: And I'll be honest, I got super lucky because I didn't realize like it was coming from the light and I naturally flicked it on.
0: Oh.
1: And luckily it had just short circuited already.
0: Yeah.
1: It was not working because like I was realizing I could have started a fire. It could have got so much worse just because I didn't have the like, sense to stop and be like, hey, this is a bad situation. Maybe we kill the power. Maybe we turn some water off. I don't know.
0: Well, thank goodness the breaker flipped or whatever happened there. So you didn't have to worry about that. But now he's got, if you've ever had water in your house, you know, the giant fans they bring in and they really do sound like a plane taking off. They are so loud. We've had to have this done a couple times in our house because we have an older house and the basement had flooded and my daughter couldn't sleep down there. She was like, Mom, I can't sleep downstairs. It is that loud. And you said, you're going through that too.
1: I do not blame her. Like, truthfully, I had the door shut. I had a towel wedged in the door. I had a pillow over my ears. And it still sounds like I'm on a military runway.
0: Oh, no. I'm so sorry.
1: It's okay.
0: I love it. Linda just texted in. You can always text the show, by the way, 303-504-0105. She goes, can we start a GoFundMe for producer Dixon?
1: Thank you, guys. But no.

0: 105, Denver's greatest hits. Melissa Moore in the morning. Melissa's Celebrity Scoop coming up here in just a couple of minutes. I know you've been asking, and I've got a few texts coming in now, talking about producer Dixon and what's going on with the flooding that he had in his apartment last night. We do have a video you're getting ready to post. So Dixon's got a video. You get to see what he looks like bright and early on a Sunday morning. He even called it Saturday because he was so confused. So we'll show that video. And then the flooding, I feel awful for him. But you'll see that coming up here in a few minutes if you go to Cool 105 and head over to our Facebook page. In Aurora, sitting at 57 degrees. Cool 105 here in Lone Tree, it's 56 degrees. And traffic this morning brought to you by Berg Simpson.
1: Good morning, Colorado, and happy Monday. Well, we're starting off with some fairly quiet conditions. The winds are going to kick up, though, especially over the western half of the state, and fire danger does remain high. We're also seeing smoke filtering in over the eastern plain, so there will be some air quality alerts for multiple pollutants today. We're looking at temperatures in the upper 80s, so actually a little more seasonal today. We'll be at right around 90 through midweek, and then it gets a lot hotter by the end of the week. Have a great day. I'm Denver 7 Chief Meteorologist Lisa Hidalgo.
2: Cool 105 traffic, and we are fairly quiet. 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I'm Chris McLaughlin with traffic on Cool 105.
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1: Well, if you ever watched John and Kate Plus 8, do you remember, I mean, all the kids and then them, and there were sextuplets, so six little babies. They had two older girls, twins, and it was just, it was a chaotic show, but we all watched it back in the day. Well, one of the little boys that was part of the sextuplets, his name is Colin, he kind of disappeared for a while, and people were like, what happened to Colin? They had put him, I want to say he was institutionalized. There was a lot of different stuff that went on. Well, he's now 22 years old. And coming out on October 13th, he is releasing a book called In the Shadow of Eight, Surviving the Reality of My Childhood. And they say he's going to basically let everybody know how his mom, Kate, was and everything that really happened behind the scenes. Well, Stevie Nicks now expected to perform at Taylor Swift and Travis Kelce's wedding. So the details of the wedding are just going on and on and on. So she's supposed to perform. Tim McGraw is supposed to perform. But here's what I think is interesting. Everybody is assuming it's going to be at Madison Square Garden. They're saying they want their privacy. They want security. And there are different... All right, I'm dying here. I'm sorry. Producer Dixon.
3: I was going to say, do I just need to take over and get you inside the scoop? 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
1: Oh my gosh, what is going on?
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1: Well, very good Monday morning to you. I'm Melissa Moore. It is straight up 7 o'clock right now at the Cool 105 studio. If you were trying to listen to Celebrity Scoop and you're like, it sounds like she was choking to death or something. I did. I started choking on the air. It's a first in my long career, but you know what? I won't be the last. Everything's fine, except for the fact that I didn't get to tell you all the details about Scoop, but we've got it coming back up at 9 o'clock this morning. Then I can really dive into all the things going on in the Hollywood world. Today, by the way, the first day to get qualified for Write All Day, Rock All Night. This is where you are qualifying all week long for 4 VIP passes to go to Cool Concert 2026. Lionel Richie, Earth, Wind & Fire. That is coming up here soon, July 31st at Ball Arena. So we're excited for you. We want to get you qualified. And just for qualifying, we're going to get you 2 tickets to go to Elitch Gardens, hence the Ride All Day, Rock All Night. All right, let's jump into some of those hot topics here at Cool 105. So the wildfires in Colorado right now, I think they're what we have all feared for a while. And you're hearing about the ones outside of Leadville, and there's Ouray, and there's ones on the down south in Colorado. There are numerous fires all throughout the state. There was a big one on the Colorado-Utah border. It was called the Sydney Fire, and that is the one that it was really credited with a lot of the smoke and the haze that was coming into our state. And just so tragically, hearing the story this morning that 3 firefighters lost their lives fighting that fire. All right, on to other Colorado news, something a little bit lighter. Apparently, we love our craft beers here in Colorado. We know that. But I guess we are searching online a lot about how to make cocktails. In fact, Colorado ranks 5th as far as the number of searches that go for making cocktails. The number one cocktail people are trying to figure out how to make, the Mai Tai, which I thought was interesting. I would have thought it would be like an old-fashioned or something like that. And a guy in Steamboat Springs got up, going out to his work truck just like he does every morning, opens the door, and it's, you know, it's just one seat there. And who does he find? Well, he finds a bear in his front seat. And here's what I love. He didn't run away. He chased the bear out of his truck. He said he really didn't see any damage there. This is scary. If you're going up to Yellowstone National Park, just remember, stay 25 yards away from all the wildlife. Apparently, a 12-year-old boy got injured by one of the bison. And finally, Oreo says we are bringing it back. So Oreo, you know how they have different flavors all the time? I'm a purist. Just give me the regular or the double stuffed. But I guess one of the fan favorites was the Cinnabon or Cinnamon Bun Oreos. I don't even remember that one. But I guess it was a fan favorite, and it's coming back.

0: 105, Denver's greatest hits. Melissa Moore in the morning. Happy Monday morning to you. Black Crowes are going to be at Fiddler Sunday night, August 2nd. You know who has tickets? We do, right here at Cool 105 in the Know-It-All. And the Cool Know-It-All question today is coming up here at 7:27 this morning. It looks like it's kind of a slow warm-up around town. 56 degrees currently in Boulder, 58 here at Cool 105 in Lone Tree, and Channel 7's Lisa Hidalgo.
1: Good morning, Colorado, and happy Monday. Well, we're starting off with some fairly quiet conditions. The winds are going to kick up, though, especially over the western half of the state, and fire danger does remain high. We're also seeing smoke filtering in over the eastern plains, so there will be some air quality alerts for multiple pollutants today. We're looking at temperatures in the upper 80s, so actually a little more seasonal today. We'll be at right around 90 through midweek, and then it gets a lot hotter by the end of the week. Have a great day. I'm Denver 7 Chief Meteorologist Lisa Hidalgo.
2: Cool 105 traffic and some slower speeds into downtown. 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It's a center lane stall causing slow traffic southbound I-25 at 38th Avenue, Park Avenue West. Traffic getting by on the left lane and three right lanes. Edit pics with just a few words on Galaxy S26 Plus. Shop the new Galaxy S26 series now at AT&T.com. I'm Chris McLaughlin with traffic on Cool 105.
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14: 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You get it right, you get to claim being the know-it-all, and that is way cool all by itself. But this week, tickets to go see Black Crowes, they are coming up here in just a few weeks at Cool 105. Know-it-all, you've never played. I'm telling you, this should be your day. It's a good question. It's all about Mondays. Coming up here in a few.

0: 105, Denver's greatest hits. Melissa Moore in the morning, 7:21. The know-it-all question of the day and the Black Crowes tickets coming up here in just about 6 minutes. We got to talk a little bit about what's going on here in the state of Colorado, and that is the wildfires. You know, I think all of us, ever since the winter, when they said, you know, we've got record drought levels, the state is super dry, you hear about the hot conditions, the wind, all of that, we've kind of been waiting, and we've all kind of known the wildfires were coming, and you just hope and pray they're not that bad, and of course they are bad. And producer Dixon and I were talking off the air just about how many different fires are going on. I mean, it's like a dozen.
1: It feels like there's just one in every corner of the state right now.
0: Now, your family has a ranch, big ranch down in southern Colorado.
1: Yes.
0: And I know you're in, what is it? What's the big city near you?
1: Pueblo.
0: Pueblo.
1: That's probably the biggest.
0: Well, that's the biggest. But you have like...
1: Kingan City?
0: Yeah. Wetmore?
1: Oh.
0: Or is that where you live?
1: Yeah, that's where I live. Wow. So that's where I wasn't thinking it was Wetmore.
0: That's not a big city, apparently.
1: No, it's like 20 people.
0: Well, now you can find producer Dixon if you ever want to go down and find him down there. But you guys are kind of right there at the base of the mountains.
1: Yes. Right. Yeah. We're right up against the mountains. And I remember growing up, the fire danger. We had one massively bad fire that I will never forget, looking out my window and just seeing fire burning the top of the mountain.
0: Oh, so you could see it coming down, or hoping it wasn't coming down your side of the mountain.
1: Yes. Luckily, so basically we were just kind of like right in the middle of the canyon, and it was burning on the, like, let's say east side, and it had the whole east side, and had it jumped the road, unfortunately my grandparents' property probably would have been taken out completely.
0: Oh my gosh.
1: And the ranch, luckily it turned and went away, and we got it out before it reached the ranch.
0: Right. But you know, as we're talking about the fire near Ouray and Leadville, and there's one on the Colorado-Utah border. I mean, you think about the farmers and the ranchers that are out there. And I mean, what do you do in that sense? I mean, here's my knowledge. It comes from Yellowstone. So I've been watching Dutton Ranch, and they had a big fire, in the first episode, and they just let the cattle go.
1: So yeah, there's basically two trains of thought. If you have enough time to prepare, you try and get your cows into trailers or your animals into trailers and move them. But if, let's say, the fire is just burning down and you have 3-4 minutes, you do. You open the gate, you get them out of there, because they will take care of themselves.
0: Wow.
1: It's super scary and something that you never want to have happen. But I remember I've been taught that, of like, fire's closed, man. Just open the gate, let them roll.
0: Wow. And then you'll find them later.
1: Yep. You hope that they'll survive and make it out.
0: That is scary. Did you guys have because the Red Cross is telling people, so if you have family and friends in different areas, to have a fire evacuation plan. Did you guys have one?
1: No, 100%. So it was, we just had friends and family bring trucks out to the house, and we just were trying to load everything up and get as much of the cattle out as we could.
0: Oh my gosh. So is your family okay? Have you heard from them?
1: I might have found out about the fire this morning. So we're going to check in when we get off the show today.
0: Oh my gosh. I love that. You move out of Wetmore and they forgot about you.
1: A little bit.

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1: I am the cool 105 know-it-all.
0: You know what time it is.
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3: All right, today we've got a question all about Mondays. How much we love them, right? 303-504-0105 is the number to call. And if you're new to Cool 105, if you're new to the know-it-all, we do it weekdays at 727. I am glad you're here and love to hear from you. If you try calling and getting an error message, just know that just means the lines are busy. That's a new fancy way of saying it. All right, the price today, great price. I've been talking about it all morning. Black Crowes tickets. They are coming to Fiddler's Sunday, August 2nd. I've got a pair of tickets for you if you get this question right today. Here's the question, first time you are hearing it. All right, so the number one complaint people have about Monday is having to get up early. What is the second biggest complaint that we have about Monday? So the number one complaint about Mondays is having to get up early. What is the second biggest complaint that people make about Monday? And the know-it-all question of the day is brought to you by our friends at Safeway. 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What is the second biggest complaint? 303-504-0105. Good luck to you.

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1: Oh, yeah.
3: All right, let's jump into those know-it-all guesses here. Going to Stu in Denver. Good morning, Stu.
4: Good morning. How are you?
3: I am great. Did you have a good weekend?
4: Yeah, it was a bad.
3: All right. Do anything special on the 4th?
4: No, just hanging out.
3: All right, very nice. All right, Stu, so here's the know-it-all question today. The number one complaint that people have about Monday is having to get up early. What is the second biggest complaint?
4: Dealing with traffic.
3: No, I love that guess, though, but it was not the second. But, Stu, thank you for trying.
4: Yeah, no problem.
3: All right, take care. Bye-bye. All right, in Rollinsville, it is Adam. Good morning, Adam.
5: Good morning, Melissa. How are you today?
3: I'm fantastic. How are you doing?
5: I'm all right. It's Monday.
3: It's
5: easy answer for a Monday, I think.
3: Yeah. Okay. So what do you think that answer is? Because people say the number one complaint about Monday is having to get up early. And what do you think the number two complaint is?
5: I think it's the brain fog.
3: Yeah.
5: The fatigue from the weekend.
3: I love the guess. It is not right, Adam, but I love it. But thank you for trying.
5: All righty. Have a great day.
3: Okay. You too. Bye-bye. All right, and Bailey, Todd, good morning.
6: Good morning, Melissa. How are you?
3: I am great, Todd. How are things in Bailey?
6: Beautiful.
3: Oh, always. Always beautiful in Bailey. All right, so what's your guess on the know-it-all, Todd?
6: I would say going back to work.
3: I think that's awesome. Because that would have been my guess for the first one and maybe waking up early the second one, but that is not correct. But thank you for trying.
6: Okay, thank you.
3: Okay, take care. Bye-bye. 303-504-0105, the number to call, 303-504-0105. I think this is a tough one today because people are saying the number one complaint they have about Mondays is just the fact that they have to get up early. And I asked, what is the second biggest complaint? And it's not traffic. It's not brain fog. I will give you a clue. It's something that you miss on Monday. There's your clue, 303-504-0105, 303-504-0105. It's a Cool 105 know-it-all. Black Crowes tickets up for grabs if you get this one right today, 303-504-0105. Good luck.

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3: Tracy.
2: All right, it's a Know-It-All. Getting our guesses going here in Denver. Kevin, good morning.
4: Hey.
2: Hey.
4: I don't have anything. Somebody took my guess. I was going to say just getting back into the grind, having to answer all the emails that you got over the weekend.
2: Well, that's like a separate guess. So I'm going to tell you this. It has nothing to do with work, but I love the guess, Kevin.
4: Okay. All right. Thank you.
2: Thanks for playing. Bye bye.
4: Okay. Bye.
2: Hello, in Lakewood, it's Cece. Good morning.
5: Hello?
2: Hello, Cece?
5: Hi, Melissa. How are you?
2: I'm great.
5: Happy Monday.
2: All right, what's your guess?
5: Okay, I'm going to change my mind.
2: Okay.
5: What about breakfast?
2: Breakfast. Their second biggest complaint about Mondays is breakfast. That is not right, but thank you for trying.
5: Thank you.
2: Okay, take care. Bye-bye.
5: It's not it. You said...
2: All right, Devin and LaSalle, good morning.
6: Good morning.
2: All right, second biggest complaint people have about Mondays. What do you think it is?
6: I think it's that everything just seems to go wrong. Like nothing's going to go your way.
2: Seriously. It's so funny you say that because we've already had a power outage here at the radio station. We've had other things go wrong. And producer Dixon and I looked at each other like, what is going on? It's Monday. Great guess, Devin, but it's not right. But thank you for trying.
6: All right, and you have a good day.
2: You too. Take care. All right, in Westminster, it's Tony. Tony, hello.
7: How's it going?
2: It is going great, my friend. What's your big guess here for the Know-It-All?
7: Getting out of bed and showering.
2: Having to shower. That's awesome. No, that is not right, Tony, but I love you for trying. Thanks so much.
7: Right on. Thank you. Bye-bye.
2: All right, take care. Bye-bye. All right, in Milliken, Catherine, good morning.
8: Good morning.
2: All right, Catherine, what's your guess here for the Know-It-All?
8: Sleep.
2: Sleep. Sleep is not right. That is the biggest complaint people have about Mondays is having to get up early, but not right, Catherine. Thank you for trying.
8: All right. Thank you.
2: All right. Take care. Bye-bye. All right, 303-504-0105. That is the number to call, 303-504-0105. So here it is again. The number one complaint that people have about Monday is having to get up early. What is their second biggest complaint? And I said, think of it as this way, something that you miss on Mondays. What do you think it is? 303-504-0105. It's a cool 105 Know-It-All. Black Crowes tickets up for grabs. Love to hear your guesses. And if you've never called in before, give me a call this morning. It's a Monday, 303-504-0105.

0: Just how much of a know-it-all are you? Let's find out.
1: You're very wise.
0: With the cool know-it-all question of the day.
2: All right, it is the know-it-all. And I said my clue was that it's something you're really missing. So let's check in with Jess here in Arvada. Good morning, Jess.
3: Hi, how are you?
2: I'm fantastic. How are you doing? How was your weekend?
3: Oh, it was good, but not long enough.
2: That is, amen, sister. Amen. Every weekend, I think that. All right, Jess. So the number one complaint people have about Monday is they have to get up early. What is the second biggest complaint?
3: That it's still not the weekend.
2: Yes, that is it. That it's not the weekend.
3: Really? Oh, my God.
2: Girlfriend, you did it. Nice job.
3: Amazing. That's exactly what I was missing.
2: Oh, my gosh.
3: It was the weekend. So.
2: Yes. It is the fact you are missing that it's not the weekend. Congratulations. You got those tickets going to see the Black Crowes Sunday night, August 2nd at Fiddler's.
3: Amazing. Oh, my God. This has been my whole day. Thank you so much.
2: You are so welcome. You made my day. So appreciate you listening. And just tell me what you get to tell everybody all day long today.
3: That I get to see the Black Crowes on August 2nd. 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
2: Yeah,
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2: baby.
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3: much.
2: Job. Woo, that was a tough one today, I thought. I think Mondays can be tough. So the question again was the number one complaint people have about Monday is having to get up early. The second biggest complaint is that they're missing the weekend, that it's no longer the weekend. All right, the weekend, though, is coming up, and it's a holiday weekend in front of us. 60 degrees right now in Littleton, 59 degrees here at Cool 105 in Lone Tree, and Channel 7's Lisa Hidalgo.
4: Good morning, Colorado, and happy Monday. Well, we're starting off with some fairly quiet conditions. The winds are going to kick up, though, especially over the western half of the state, and fire danger does remain high. We're also seeing smoke filtering in over the eastern plain, so there will be some air quality alerts for multiple pollutants today. We're looking at temperatures in the upper 80s, so actually a little more seasonal today. We'll be at right around 90 through midweek, and then it gets a lot hotter by the end of the week. Have a great day. I'm Denver 7 Chief Meteorologist Lisa Hidalgo.
5: Cool 105 traffic, a stall clearing off southbound I-25 at 38th Avenue, Park Avenue West. It did cause a delay. This report is sponsored by the new Samsung Galaxy S26 Plus. In addition, you have some slower traffic on southbound I-25 between University and Hamden, about a 5-minute delay. Edit pics with just a few words on Galaxy S26 Plus. 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I'm Chris McLaughlin with traffic on Cool 105.
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105 Denver's greatest hits. Melissa Moore in the morning. It is 7:58. Before 8:30 this morning, your first chance to get qualified for the VIP tickets to Cool Concert 2026. And if you get qualified, Elitch Garden passes.

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1: Well, very good Monday morning to you. It is 8:02 on this Monday morning. I know a lot of people just trying to make it to the weekend. Hard to believe Saturday is 4th of July. It's like, how is it 4th of July weekend already? Well, a lot going on here in our state. We'll get to that here in just a second. Reminder, I want you to be here when we do the cue to call to get you riding all day and rocking all night. You'll hear the cue to call, and that's how you get registered for those 4 VIP tickets to Cool Concert 2026 with Lionel Richie and Earth, Wind & Fire. And just for qualifying, 2 tickets to Elitch Gardens. So just so you know, we'll do that before 8:30 this morning and then numerous times throughout the day with Lalani and Jim Barry. All right, let's check into some of those hot topics. Probably the biggest story in our state, without a doubt, are the wildfires going on right now. And it's not one or two or three. It is numerous wildfires going on throughout the day. I saw pictures of the one near Leadville, the Willow Lake one. There was, the Ouray, the one on the Colorado-Utah border. So they're all over our state right now. The Red Cross is advising people to have an escape plan ready, to know what you're going to do if you're going up into the high country or if you have family or friends that live up there, just to have that plan in place, because the fires right now are burning and definitely the firefighters are out there working hard. Well, there's a new term, and I think we will all agree with it, and it's a terrible word. It's called funflation. It is the fact that everything we do for fun is getting a lot more expensive, and they say the World Cup is just one example. If you see anybody interviewed that goes to the World Cup, they talk about spending $10,000, $12,000 just on tickets and just to do something fun. Well, here in Colorado, we do like to have our fun. We like to have cocktails, apparently. We all knew that Coloradans like craft beer. But when they looked at the searches online, what people were searching for when it came to cocktails, Hawaii was the state that searched the most for cocktails. Colorado, by the way, came in at number 5. And finally, list in your head what you think the ugliest cars ever made are. I'll tell you this. Number 3, the AMC Pacer. Yeah, no doubt. Number 2, the Toyota Prius. I would not have put that one in there for the ugly cars. And I hate to say it, and if you're driving one right now, I just would like to know why. But the Tesla Cybertruck. Yep, I didn't say it though.

0: Looks like it's going to be a hot week coming up before 8:30. Cue to call for Ride All Day, Rock All Night. Your chance at VIP tickets to Cool Concert 2026. That is going to happen within the next 15 minutes here at Cool 105. And just for qualifying, a couple of tickets to Elitch Gardens. Already a nice start to the day. 63 degrees in Longmont, 63 degrees at Cool 105. 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
1: Good morning, Colorado, and happy Monday. Well, we're starting off with some fairly quiet conditions. The winds are going to kick up, though, especially over the western half of the state, and fire danger does remain high. We're also seeing smoke filtering in over the eastern plains, so there will be some air quality alerts for multiple pollutants today. We're looking at temperatures in the upper 80s, so actually a little more seasonal today. We'll be at right around 90 through midweek, and then it gets a lot hotter by the end of the week. Have a great day. I'm Denver 7 Chief Meteorologist Lisa Hidalgo.
2: Cool 105 traffic, and we are seeing some slower speed southbound I-25 between I-76 and 20th. This report is sponsored by the new Samsung Galaxy S26 Plus. In addition, some slower speed southbound I-25 between the Washington Street overpass and Hamden. No accidents, though. Edit pics with just a few words on Galaxy S26 Plus. Shop the new Galaxy S26 series now at AT&T.com. I'm Chris McLaughlin with traffic on Cool 105.
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0: 105, Denver's greatest hits. We are looking for that qualifier. First qualifier here for Right All Day, Rock All Night in Denver. Nicole, good morning.
1: Good morning.
0: Nicole, I have to say, first off, congratulations. You're caller 10.
1: Yay. And on the first try on a Monday morning, this is the way to start the day.
0: Oh, my God. You're going to have a great lucky day, Nicole. So you just qualified for 4 VIP tickets and 4 pre-show VIP party tickets for Cool Concert 2026 and Lionel Richie and Earth, Wind & Fire. And that's not all. You just won a pair of tickets to Elitch Gardens.
1: Oh, my goodness. That is so exciting. Oh, my. I didn't think I was going to get through. I thought, let's just try it.
0: Let's try it. Look at that. That is exactly the attitude to have it. Well, just tell me, Nicole, who's got the best tickets and your favorite station?
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2: 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And if you're new to Cool 105, here's what we do. We take one of our very popular Cool 105 songs, and we have Archer, friend of ours with a British accent, read the lyrics as poetry. Your job is identifying the song title and the artist, and when you do, you win the prize. 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And this week's prize, if you've got kids, what a blast. I have friends that are not kids, and they love going to anything Monster Truck. 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That is the big prize this week for Master Lyric Theater. Now, I think this may be a little hard. 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
2: 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All right. Master Lyric Theater here at Cool 105. You're ready to play. You're ready to guess for those Monster Truck tickets. You need to call me right now. 303-504-0105. I know, it's a Monday. I tried to make it easy on you. 303-504-0105. How about some Aerosmith while you wait? 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Let's do it.

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2: All right, one more time. Here are the lyrics read as poetry to one of our Cool 105 songs. You need to tell me the artist and the title of the song. Let's take a listen to the lyrics one more time.
3: I'm obsessive when just one thought of you comes up.
2: All right, looking for that Master Lyric Theater winner. Let's talk to Ronnie in Thornton. Good morning, Ronnie.
4: Good morning. How are you?
2: I'm fantastic. How are you doing on this Monday?
4: Oh, I'm doing great.
2: Well, good.
4: You're at home with the kids for the summer.
2: Oh, I love that. How old are your kids?
4: 6 and 3.
2: Fun. Well, you're going to love these monster truck tickets if you get this right. All right.
4: Okay.
2: Give me the winning song title and the artist.
4: Rihanna SOS.
2: That's right. Nice job, Ronnie.
4: Yes. Thank you so much. My kids will be so happy.
2: Oh, my gosh. What a great family day. You've got 4 tickets to Hot Wheels Monster Truck Live Saturday, July 11th at Ball Arena. So enjoy those tickets.
4: Awesome. Thank you so much.
2: You're so welcome. And Ronnie, just tell me what's your summer station and who's got the best tickets.
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0: Rihanna right there. And that is our Master Lyric Theater winning song, brought to you by our friends over at the Colorado Antique Gallery as they celebrate their red, white, and blue sale. It is starting on July the 3rd. It is going to be a nice day today. 67 already in Denver, 65 degrees here at Cool 105 in Lone Tree. 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
1: Good morning, Colorado, and happy Monday. Well, we're starting off with some fairly quiet conditions. The winds are going to kick up, though, especially over the western half of the state, and fire danger does remain high. We're also seeing smoke filtering in over the eastern plains. So there will be some air quality alerts for multiple pollutants today. We're looking at temperatures in the upper 80s, so actually a little more seasonal today. We'll be at right around 90 through midweek, and then it gets a lot hotter by the end of the week. Have a great day. I'm Denver 7 Chief Meteorologist Lisa Hidalgo.
2: 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Speeds are improving. One exception, still sluggish as you work your way southbound I-25 through downtown, and a crash westbound 88th Avenue west of I-76. Edit pics with just a few words on Galaxy S26 Plus. Shop the new Galaxy S26 series now at AT&T.com. I'm Chris McLaughlin with traffic on Cool 105.
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105, Denver's greatest hits. Love that song by The Outfield. Melissa Moore in the morning. It is 8:53. Hope you're having a good Monday. Hey, reminder, tomorrow's the day that those ballots that you probably have laying on your countertop are due. All of a sudden, I was like, oh, tomorrow is primary election day. I admit it. We got our ballots in the mail, and I was like, you know what, self, you need to open that and go through that. And if you're like me and it's still kind of sitting in that mail pack, you cannot mail it in any longer. I was like reading it. I was like, oh yeah. So you have to drop it off now. And here's the other thing. I thought it was funny. They were reporting how many people in Colorado, if you're unaffiliated, or independent, whatever you want to call it, you get the Republican and the Democratic primary ballots in the mail, but you have to pick one. And I guess a lot of people have been sending in both of them. And I'm like, I love that idea that we could possibly vote both ways, but we cannot. You have to pick one of them, and they are due tomorrow. Now you have to drive them. All right, that's my public service announcement here at Cool 105.

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1: Well, let's talk about the new book that is coming out in October. So if you remember John and Kate Plus 8 on TLC, you remember Kate Gosselin and her husband John and all the kids. They had 8 kids. 6 of them were septuplets. And this is the story I think a lot of people have wondered about. One of their sons named Colin kind of disappeared from the show, and you found out that he had gone to live somewhere to help him deal with different emotional issues. Well, now he's coming out with the rest of the story. He's 22 years old. That book is coming out in October, and apparently Kate Gosselin is a little nervous because he does not have a lot of nice things to say about his mom. Well, coming up here soon is supposed to be, and we'll see if it really happens, the wedding with Taylor Swift and Travis Kelce. Now, I say supposed to be because they have not confirmed their wedding date. They have not confirmed the location, but all the sources are saying it's going to be held at Madison Square Garden there in New York City. They want privacy. They want security. There are different reports about how one day will be a smaller wedding. The next day will be the big reception party. Two of the names are saying that are going to be performing are Stevie Nicks and Tim McGraw. Well, right now over in Europe, Meghan Markle, Prince Harry, and their kids are vacationing. Now, the story was they were supposed to go to the UK to see his father, King Charles, and that way he could also see the grandkids. They have not seen him in a long, long time. I don't even know if he's ever met Lilibet, which is the youngest. I'm not quite sure on that one. Well, now they're saying security concerns may happen and they may not be able to go. Not really sure what those concerns are. And Kate Middleton, pretty cool story. So she did what's called Britain's National Three Peaks Challenge. And what it is, it's a climbing challenge of the 3 tallest peaks in less than 24 hours. And she said she did it to raise awareness about this is how great life can be after you have cancer. And then finally on the big celebrity scoop, Courtney Cox of Friends and Snow Patrol's Johnny McDade have split up. I have to tell you, I thought they already broke up. I think because they've broken up a few different times, but they are now officially done after 10 years. And that's what's going on. Melissa's Celebrity Scoop right here on Cool 105.

0: It is going to be a gorgeous day today here in Colorado. I know we've got a lot of smoke from the wildfires coming in. Hey, before 9:30, and I promise you this, another cue to call and get you qualified for those four VIP tickets to Cool Concert 2026. And just for qualifying, you get a couple of tickets to go to Elitch Gardens. It's our ride all day, rock all night. And I promise you, cue to call is going to happen within the next 17 minutes. It is going to be a nice day today. Arvada's already sitting at 69 degrees. Cool 105 here at Lone Tree, 69 degrees as well. And right now, Channel 7's Lisa Hidalgo.
1: Good morning, Colorado, and happy Monday. Well, we're starting off with some fairly quiet conditions. The winds are going to kick up, though, especially over the western half of the state, and fire danger does remain high. We're also seeing smoke filtering in over the eastern plains, so there will be some air quality alerts for multiple pollutants today. We're looking at temperatures in the upper 80s, so actually a little more seasonal today. We'll be at right around 90 through midweek, and then it gets a lot hotter by the end of the week. Have a great day. I'm Denver 7 Chief Meteorologist Lisa Hidalgo.
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0: 105, Denver's greatest hits. It is time. You need to get qualified for Cool Concert 2026. We've got our Ride All Day, Rock All Night going on right now. And Nicole in Denver, I got to tell you, congratulations, girl. You are caller 10.
1: Yes.
0: You just got, I'm happy for you. You just got those two tickets to Elitch Gardens, and you qualified for four VIP tickets to Cool Concert 2026 with Lionel Richie and Earth, Wind, and Fire.
1: Amazing.
0: Yeah, it's going to be such a great show. And if you win those tickets, by the way, the VIP tickets, you also get invited to the big VIP pre-show party. 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

0: 105, Denver's greatest hits. Melissa Moore in the morning. It's 9:36. I know you want those Elitch Garden tickets, and I know you want to get qualified for Cool Concert 2026 and VIP seats. Cue to calls all day long today with Michael Collins and also Jim Barry.
1: Weep for yourself, my man. You'll never be what is in your heart. Weep, little lion man, you're not as brave as you were at the start. Rate yourself and rake yourself, take all the courage you have left.

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4: 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Well, today is kind of a double Daily Boost. So first off, I've got news on Gracie. Remember the giraffe that went missing in Texas? And I think we were all bewildered. Like, how do you lose a giraffe? But Gracie has been found and she's now back home safe and sound. And my second Daily Boost today is one of my favorite TikTok stars. She's a grandma. All right. Her name is Lillian Droniak. She's 96 years old. I remember finding her a few years ago and she was talking about how some guy tried to pick her up at a funeral and it was just one of the funniest things. Well, she now has 15 million followers. And apparently over the weekend, Grandma Droniak got in trouble because she's having parties at the assisted living facilities. Take a listen.
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4: 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I mean, she is a trip and she has the shirt on and it says eyes are up here with an arrow. And I mean, she's just funny. If you want a good smile today, we've got it up. 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Michael Collins is in next for Leilani. 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
3: 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We got the refugees. No fighting. Man.

Denver's Fantasy. It's Michael Collins in for Lonnie. Good Monday to you. Hey, coming up in a couple of minutes, it's going to be a chance to win tickets to go check out Blues Traveler coming up this weekend, Saturday night, 4th of July. Your chance to win coming up.

It's your chance right now to win tickets to go check out Blues Traveler coming up this weekend. Saturday night, 4th of July at Red Rocks. Una guessed her there. If you're caller number 10 right now, 303-504-0105, and caller number 10 wins Blues Traveler tickets right now from Cool 105.

0: it's
1: Stu. 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
0: Not much, man. Having a pretty good day so far.
1: Well, it's going to get even better. You're the winner.
0: Nice.
1: Dude, you're going to Blues Traveler coming up on Saturday night at Red Rocks.
0: Right on. That sounds awesome.
1: Dude, celebrating America's 250th birthday. Great venue, Red Rocks Blues Traveler. Stu, you're going to be there.
0: Right on. Appreciate it.
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0: 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So late.

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Wrapping up our 80-minute music marathon. Still got the all-request lunch on the way. That's coming up at noon. Out Sugar Ray, here's every morning on Cool 105.

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2: Michael Collins in for Lalani. Thank you for turning us on. The way, it's going to be a chance for you to get qualified to ride all day and rock all night. Cool Concert 2026. Coming up in the next 25 minutes, Cyndi Lauper, Bowling for Soup, Lady Gaga. Now it's Whitney Houston's How Will I Know, kicking off another giant block of Denver's greatest hits on

0: Cool 105 plays all of Denver's greatest hits. Yeah, Cool does play this and this.
1: Another one bites the dust.
0: And yeah, Cool plays this too.

Hours, greatest hits, Michael Collins in for Lalani. Got the all request lunch on the way coming up at noon. Before then, it's going to be a chance for you to win and qualify for Ride All Day, Rock All Night with Cool Concert 2026. Now bowling for soup. 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

0: Hey, how's it going?
1: Good. Who's this?
0: This is Adam.
1: Adam, what's going on, buddy?
0: Oh, not much. Just working today.
1: Where are you calling from?
0: I'm calling from Golden.
1: All right. Hey, listen, you're the winner and qualifier this hour.
0: All right.
1: Dude, you're in for the grand prize drawing coming up on Thursday. Pre-show party, the VIP seats for the concert, Lionel Richie, Earth, Wind, and Fire. That drawing's coming up on Thursday. Adam, just for qualifying, we're going to set you up with a couple of tickets to Elitch Gardens.
0: That sounds great.
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0: Perfect. Looking forward to it.
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0: we'll see some hazy skies and some smoke that's going to filter in over the northeastern plains. We do have some air quality concerns here this afternoon across a good portion of the state. Wildfires still burning out west and some high fire danger for most of western Colorado. Highs this afternoon in the upper 80s, so a little more seasonal for us here across the metro area today. Tomorrow, close to 90, we're going to see it looks like a slight chance for a few isolated storms, but pretty dry for the rest of the week. Have a great day. I'm Denver 7 Chief Meteorologist Lisa Hidalgo.
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9: 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On the way, it's going to be Semisonic, Duran Duran, and Linkin Park. Got the Time Machine coming up as well. Now it's Bon Jovi kicking off another giant block of Denver's greatest hits on Cool 105.

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Michael Collins in for the Lonnie. Got tickets to go check out Sublime, Slightly Stupid, and 311, Fiddler's Green. Your chance to win those with the Time Machine coming up in minutes. Now Duran Duran.

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3: 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Looking for the Year, Titanic became the first movie to gross $1 billion. 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
5: 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Michael Collins and for Lalani on the way. Rihanna, Tom Petty, and Nickelback also get another chance for you to win and qualify. Ride all day, rock all night. Cool Concert 2026. We'll do that before 2. Now Queen, another one bites the dust on Cool 105.

104.5, Denver's greatest hits. Michael Collins in for Lalani. Got the perfect way to start and end your workday. It's the 80-minute music marathon. One down, one to go. Next one coming up at 4:10 this afternoon with Jim Berry.

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0: 105 Denver's greatest hits. Michael Collins in for Lalani. Got more of Denver's greatest hits on the way for you. 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
9: Michael Collins, Info Alani, good Monday afternoon. On the way, Survivor, Red Hot Chili Peppers, and REM. Now it's Pink. Let's get the party started.

Denver's greatest hits, Michael Collins in for the Lonnie. Thank you for turning us on. National Camera Day, and you know what that means. Coming up at 6 o'clock on the Triple Play tonight, Jim Barry's got three songs in honor of that.

0: Denver's greatest hits. Michael Collins in for the Lonnie. Coming right back, it's going to be Matchbox 20. On the way, get another chance this afternoon with Jim Barry to get qualified for Ride All Day, Rock All Night, Cool Concert 2026. Just for getting qualified, going to get a couple of passes to Elitch Gardens. Again, your chance to win and qualify coming up this afternoon.
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5, Denver's Greatest Hits. Good afternoon. I am Jim Berry. Welcome to Monday. Welcome to the first day of riding all day and rocking all night as a VIP to Cool Concert. Yeah, coming up this hour, another chance for you to win 2 Elitch tickets so you can ride all day and then get qualified to be a VIP with you and 3 of your friends to go to the VIP pre-show party. And then, of course, to your VIP seats to see Lionel Richie and Earth, Wind, and Fire. 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Here's TLC.

0: Cool 105 traffic northbound I-25 is a little slower than normal heading into downtown. 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A crash on northbound I-25 after 8th Avenue just cleared from the two left lanes, and the right lane of eastbound Boulder Turnpike is blocked before McCaslin by a grass fire. 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I'm Dave O'Brien with traffic on Cool 105.
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0: Well, congratulations going out to Loreen of Castle Rock. She just picked up two tickets to Elitch Gardens and now is qualified to be a VIP to Cole Concert 2026. 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
1: Cool 105, Denver's greatest hits with EMF. You're unbelievable. I'm Jim Berry, and man, this is just kind of sad, isn't it? Five fires are now burning in Colorado. There is evacuations for the Willow Fire, as it is over 1,200 acres near Leadville. Also evacuations in Custer County, southwest of the Royal Gorge Bridge, and in Ray County as well. So five different fires now burning in Colorado, hence the smoky conditions.
2: Cool 105 traffic, a stalled vehicle on eastbound I-70 is causing backups. 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A stalled vehicle is blocking the right lane of eastbound I-70 after Steel Street Vasquez. Backups start around I-25. And the right shoulder of eastbound Boulder Turnpike is blocked by fire crews before McCaslin Boulevard. Edit pics with just a few words on Galaxy S26 Plus. Shop the new Galaxy S26 series now at AT&T.com. I'm Dave O'Brien with traffic on Cool 105.
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1: Cool 105 traffic. It is slow going on southbound I-25 coming out of downtown. 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A stalled vehicle is blocking the center lane of southbound I-25 at Alameda, and a vehicle fire is blocking the right lane of eastbound I-70 at Denver West, Colorado Mills. Edit pics with just a few words on Galaxy S26 Plus. 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I'm Dave O'Brien with traffic on Cool 105.
0: Denver weather. Here's your Cool 105 forecast from Denver 7.
2: Smoky skies will continue to push across the Denver metro area late tonight as temperatures drop into the upper 50s. Another hot afternoon for us on Tuesday. Look for mostly sunny skies aside from that smoke. We'll be tracking highs sitting in the lower 90s with air quality advisories in place throughout much of the day. So far, it looks like just an isolated chance for a few storms late Tuesday afternoon. I'm Denver 7 meteorologist Daniel Grant.
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5-minute music marathon to end your Monday workday. Got Billy Idol on the way with Dancing With Myself. I Kissed a Girl, Mwah, by Katy Perry. Journey, The Gin Blossoms, and Prince 2. Right now it's Sugar Ray. Someday on Cool 105.

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Here's Faithfully.

Cool 105 traffic and accidents on eastbound I-70 is causing some backups. This report is sponsored by the new Samsung Galaxy S26 Plus. The crash on eastbound I-70 between Sheridan and Lowell Boulevards just moved from the two left lanes over to the right shoulder. Delays remain starting at I-76. And there was a crash on the ramp from westbound I-76 to 88th Avenue. Edit pics with just a few words on Galaxy S26 Plus. 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

Cool 105 traffic. A stalled vehicle is causing some pretty heavy delays coming through downtown on southbound I-25. 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

0: southbound I-25 between Colfax and 8th Avenue blocking the left lane. That's causing delays of 10 minutes that start back at I-70. Edit pics with just a few words on Galaxy S26 Plus. Shop the new Galaxy S26 series now at AT&T.com. I'm Dave O'Brien with traffic on Cool 105.
1: Here's your Cool 105 forecast from Denver 7.
2: Smoke from wildfires burning in Utah and parts of Colorado is making its way to much of the Denver metro and Front Range. It will be a smoky night as overnight lows dip into the upper 50s. I'd keep the windows closed. We're going to be once again looking at those smoky skies waking up early on Tuesday morning. Otherwise, mostly sunny and hot. Temperatures will soar into the lower 90s with a bit of a breeze in the afternoon with one or two isolated storms. I'm Denver 7 meteorologist Danielle Grant.
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1: 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Here's Daniel Powders.

0: Heads, but never gonna give you up. 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

0: 105, Denver's greatest hits, going back in black with AC/DC. I am Jim Barry. Very excited. It started today where you can ride all day and rock all night with Elitch Gardens and Cool Concert 2026. 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
1: Cool 105 traffic. There's a crash on 6th Avenue around Wadsworth. 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A crash on eastbound 6th Avenue at Wadsworth is blocking the 2 left lanes and the right shoulder. And Bear Creek Road is closed west of Morrison because of a grass fire. Edit pics with just a few words on Galaxy S26 Plus. 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